Yes, sir. Radio station BUSH 69 on your dial. Taking it to the streets. Shout out to the people out there in the city.

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0: 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I know they got plenty young blood left in them, and plenty nights under pink skies you taught them to enjoy.
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might laugh. 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I'm worried if I'm on the right path. 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

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Tryin' stay in Ali, saying that you need some time to breathe.

acid green, aquamarine. The girls are dancing in the sand, and I throw my cellular device in the water.